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I'm Jill Tracy, and I am honored to be the one who gets to keep you uplifted on your Monday evening, especially with this new song from Brandon Lake, How Good God.

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2: 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I'm about to-

0: 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We're holding on to God because he has always, is always, and has always been holding on to us. Will always be. Love that. I'm Jill Tracy, and I don't know about you, but sometimes you buy a bunch of stuff, like produce and stuff, you get it home, and you're like, I know this is good for me, I just don't know quite what to do with all of it. Maybe you've been at a farmer's market, and you just want to buy it all, but you want to know how to use it. Well, Jill from Mornings has been struggling with this a little bit lately. She recently found a recipe that uses a lot of veggies that you can get from the farmer's market, though, and she wanted to share it with you. To get the roast tomato soup recipe, just text the word market to 888-720-9730, and you'll get that encouragement and help.
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1: 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And it's okay. 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

0: Oh, it really is Amazing Grace. There's Phil Wickham and his latest on Life 97.3. I'm Jill Tracy. And you know, a little kindness goes more than a long way. It can make an eternal, lifelong impact in someone's life. 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

Life 97.3, we're setting realistic expectations for our week. How about this one? The kids will interrupt me a million times tomorrow as I try to get work done. Or if it's not the kids, it'll be my coworkers. I've been

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0: Tell us your son was an early 90s kiddo without telling us your son was an early 90s kiddo. Life 97.3, I'm Jill Tracy, and this kid logic story comes from Kathy. If you've got one, shoot it to me. 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So Kathy says when her oldest son Andrew was about 3, one day she looked over and noticed that he was intensely staring right into the face of his 4-month-old baby brother, just staring, and made Kathy kind of wonder. So she asked if everything was all right, and Andrew looked up at his mom and he said, "Why doesn't Thomas have eye mustaches?" It took Kathy a moment to realize that, first of all, he knows what mustaches are because it was the early 90s when a lot of men, including Andrew's dad, were sporting that thick Tom Selleck mustache. And he also didn't know the word for eyebrows.
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0: Life 97.3. I'm Jill Tracy, and we're setting our realistic expectations for tomorrow. Lisa says, here's what I'm going to do. I'm going to get everything on my list done tomorrow. Sounds unrealistic, right? Well, not when you do it this way. At the end of the day, I'm going to write down everything I accomplished and then check off every single one. And there you go. To-do list to done.
1: 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I used to think that I didn't belong, I didn't fit in church, and I didn't understand Christian culture. Then I read 1 Corinthians 12. It says, the body is a unit. Though it is made up of many parts, and though all its parts are many, they form one body. So it is with Christ. And it says, now you are the body of Christ, and each one of you is a part of it. I had to believe that I belonged, and now I know I do.
2: A Marriage Moment with Joe and Tara Buchanan.
3: Well, I think if we're approaching it from a accusatory or shameful or judgmental perspective, it can cause damage to the relationship. But if we're approaching it from an honest perspective of, hey, I want to see honest growth in you. I want the benefit to be yours. And this is how it impacts me. Then I think that's a much better approach. And I've become much more receptive when you're sharing out of a desire to bring me benefit as well.
4: We're allowed also for preferences. So there are things I brought to you to say, this is not even a right and wrong. We're not talking about like a destructive, a sin issue where it's like flat out. It's just like, hey, I kind of would like if you could work on this. Mm-hmm. This is how it affects me.
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It's such a good thing. Words to live by. Ephesians 4:2, always be humble and gentle. Be patient with each other, making allowance for each other's faults because of your love. There's been so many.

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Life 97.3. I'm Jill Tracy, and here's a brand new song. It's Joell Barnes featuring Seth Schlieder, and Joell says it's an invitation to become more like Jesus. Embrace his heart for those who are lost. Let's be his hands and feet going out to all the world, extending the invitation to be a part of his kingdom and his family. Lord.

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0: Wait, was that just a snowflake? Oh, no. Okay. Ooh, thank goodness. Just some dandruff.

0: Okay, from Forrest Frank on Life 97.3. Do you ever find yourself at a farmer's market? I know this happens to me. I want to buy all the vegetables. I want to make a soup. I want to make something really cool that my whole family will just love. But then I don't really know what I'm doing. Don't know what to get. I'm getting myself into. Don't know what to do with all this stuff. Well, Jill from Mornings has been struggling with this very thing recently. And she found a recipe that actually utilizes a lot of the veggies you can get at the farmer's market. So she wants to share it with you. If you'd like to get that roast tomato soup recipe and use some of those impulse buys you picked up at the farmer's market, just text the word market to 888-720-9730.
1: 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Zach Williams is bringing his Revival Nights tour to the deck October 29th. 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

0: God will always wait for you, but the tickets to see Zach Williams, not so much. 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He'll be at the Deck in Duluth. 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
1: 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Have a fabulous rest of your Monday evening. Or maybe I should set a more realistic expectation. That's what we're all about tonight. Have a Monday night. Hopefully, there will be something good within it. And I'll catch you back here tomorrow for Tuesday Good News Day. So if you've got good news, text me with it. 888-720-9730. Yeah, the

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speak with human eloquence and angelic ecstasy, but don't love, I'm nothing but the creaking of a rusty gate. If I speak God's word with power, revealing all of his mysteries and making everything as plain as day, and if I have faith to say to a mountain, jump, and it jumps, but I don't love, I'm nothing. 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So, no matter what I say, no matter what I believe, no matter what I do, I'm bankrupt without love.

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0: 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Oh, no. Okay. Ooh, thank goodness. Just some dandruff.

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1: Okay, Northland, this is one you're going to want on your calendar. 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
3: So the other day, I went to go get some bees from a beekeeper. 12 bees.
1: No, you didn't.
3: And he counted them up.
1: I know you are. Do you have a friend that's a beekeeper?
3: He counted them up and he gave me 13. And I said, sir, you gave me an extra. And he said, oh, that's a freebie. That's pretty good.

0: It's Life 97.3. Jill, early on the show, said a dad joke about a beekeeper. Would you could repeat it?
1: It was a true story. I went to the beekeeper to get 12 bees, and he counted them up and gave me 13. And I said, "Sir, you gave me an extra." And he said, "That's a freebie."
0: Which is very cute. What I do like is that we are friends. Like, you're pretty close with someone who is actually a beekeeper.
1: That's true.
0: Which, I don't know. I feel like there's certain things. I mean, I don't know. Everyone's like, oh, you know, famous people, like movie stars and musicians. I still think it's cool, like, when you just... Like, I think... Jill's friend who's a beekeeper, I think, is the first person I've met who's a beekeeper. And I think that's the coolest. I feel like, I don't know, I feel like being a beekeeper, it's like an everyday celebrity. When I knew he kept bees, I felt a little nervous. I was like, oh man, you're a beekeeper. And I know it sounds like I'm joking, but I'm kind of serious. Because there's jobs, you're like, wow, you do that? You keep bees? I think that's the coolest.
1: I mean, this is a little bit of a different category, but... Alan and I also have a friend who has a hobby of playing pinball.
0: Oh, yeah.
1: And I think in the same way, you're like, wow, you never hear about people who, that like, that's kind of their hobby. I know some people have it as their jobs. The friend Alan's talking about, that's a hobby of his, is beekeeping. And I'm like, that's awesome. Not many people can say that. In the same way that this other friend is like, oh, yeah, I just like to play pinball as a hobby. I'm like, that's awesome. Nobody can say that.
0: Yeah, so I don't know. I feel like there's a good chance you have something that would make me want your autograph.
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1: Yeah, they are coming to the Deck October 29th. 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
1: Okay, your vet won't tell you this, but if your dog is running a fever, quick tip, get some mustard.
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1: Let's see. They've shared about childhood dreams, Star Wars, being single, therapy, Lord of the Rings, family life, gardening, skateboarding, health journeys, Yoda impressions, bad days, good days, loving bears, baseball, tomatoes, the Bible, Mario Kart, and of course, how much they love Jesus and you.
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0: It's time for this breaking news update here on Life 97.3. Why are you laughing so much at this because, already, Jill?
1: Because when Alan has moments like this, he always says, breaking news update.
0: Yeah, it's a breaking news update.
1: It's breaking news.
0: It's time. Stop distracting from this breaking news update, yes. Which is actually a little terrifying to you. New York City, this is true, is introducing public toilets that are you ready for this? Have a 10-minute time limit. Apparently, your time is up, the door automatically opens.
1: It's not real.
0: No, it is real.
1: I don't believe
0: it. I've seen this from multiple sources now. I trust it. Apparently, like, there's a kind voice that's be like, you have 5 minutes left.
1: Wow.
0: You have 4 minutes left. Oh, it's like, what?
1: I am not for this.
0: What scary new world is this? This literally sounds like a nightmare I had the other night. Well, this has been, Jill, a breaking news update.
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1: You know, it's easy to dwell on the things in life that feel like they're missing or what's difficult or what hasn't gone the way that you hoped. 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
1: You know, we talk a lot about the power of gratitude and the way that gratitude can change our perspective. It can be this gift that we hold when we walk through really difficult seasons. And I love the idea that gratitude, it doesn't ignore reality. It doesn't ignore the difficult things that are going on, but it reminds us that God is still present in what we're going through.

0: It's Mornings with Jill and Alan here on Life 97.3. And you know, it's one of those heartbreaking stories. You fall in love with somebody. You think they're one thing, right? Turns out there's something completely different. My heart's a little broken right now. Because I feel like the T-Rex that I fell in love with in the 90s is not the T-Rex that people are saying it is now.
1: And what I on don't earth are know you talking what about?
0: What to do about this? If you haven't been following paleontology recently, the science or the T-Rex that I fell in love with looks like the T-Rex from Jurassic Park, right?
1: Like, but the actual one.
0: Yeah. Okay. Like that's always how it is in my brain.
1: Okay.
0: But now they're saying T-Rexes have feathers. That they're
1: what?
0: Yeah,
1: that they're birds.
0: Yeah, that they're basically.
1: Do they not have short arms?
0: That they're no, they still have short arms, okay. But that they were basically a big chicken. Some people are even saying because the classic this is true. The classic T-Rex description is like their teeth kind of hang out like an alligator, but then people are saying it's like, oh, but then their teeth would be really scuffed up. So some people actually think that T-Rexes maybe had, quote from a scientist, big fleshy lips.
1: And what like, on earth?
0: And I'm like, no, I know this is where the evidence is going, but I can't handle this. I can't have the T-Rex from my childhood be a lie.
1: I'm sorry, Alan.
0: I can't imagine a giant chicken running around with sharp teeth, which honestly is horrifying because chickens are terrifying. So that is still pretty scary, but it's just not the T-Rex I fell in love with.
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0: It's mornings with Jill and Alan here on Life 97.3. You reach a point in the life of, I think, every car owner. If you don't like get a new car every just handful of years, if you're like me and you drive them till the end, more or less, it reaches a point where every time you take your car in for an oil change, you're just holding your breath to be like, is it just going to be an oil change? Or is this going to cost me $5,000? You know?
1: I was just talking to a friend who is trying to make the decision of, do I pour a lot of money to fix all the things I'm being told need to be fixed? Or is it time to just try to trade that guy in and get a, you know, slightly newer, better car? And man, it just, the reality is everybody for the most part has to have a car, and it will lose value the second you buy it, and it's only going to cost you more money, and there's just no option.
0: Yeah, there's no option. So, I mean, even having like my car in to get its oil changed, I'm waited with bated breath. When it's like, is it okay? Is it going to be, are we good? Okay, I think we're good. I think, because my goal is to get to 200,000 miles, which, you know, we're getting close.

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1: Should have been long gone now, yeah. Should damn be living.

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2: One of my personal, one of many favorite things about this time of year that I love is the fact that it's apple season. Apples everywhere, and I love it. And it made me, it always hurts me a little if I'm walking through like my neighborhood and there's neighbors and stuff with big apple trees, and you always go, I wonder, are they going to eat all of it? And then you see the apples start falling to the ground. You're like, oh, I would have eaten
1: that. You can't just go picking all the neighbor's apples for yourself.
2: I know. That's what I wanted. You know? But then sometimes you see the apples go to waste, you know?
1: Yeah, that's true.
2: And that's why I'm so excited walking by one of our neighbor's homes that put out a little sign, really cute little sign, right in front of their apple tree that said, hey, help yourself to the apples, neighbors.
1: Isn't that the sweetest? Oh,
2: so me and the kids and my wife, we got some apples. I was like, thank you. I just thought that was so sweet. They just put out that little sign that's like, hey, have some apples. And man, seriously. I mean, we're set on apples now.
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1: If you've been going through anything that's just kind of tough lately and you could use some prayer, we would love to encourage you in that way. 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
1: It's life. 97.3. Jill, early on the show, said a dad joke about a beekeeper. Would you could repeat it.
2: It was a true story. I went to the beekeeper to get 12 bees, and he counted them up and gave me 13. And I said, sir, you gave me an extra. And he said, that's a freebie.
1: Which is very cute. What I do like is that we are friends. Like, you're pretty close with someone who is actually a beekeeper.
2: That's true.
1: Which, I don't know. I feel like there's certain things. I mean, I don't know. Everyone's like, oh, you know, famous people, like movie stars and musicians. I still think it's cool, like, when you just... Like, I think... Jill's friend, who's a beekeeper, I think is the first person I've met who's a beekeeper. And I think that's the coolest. I feel like, I don't know, I feel like being a beekeeper, it's like an everyday celebrity. When I knew he kept bees, I felt a little nervous. I was like, oh man, you're a beekeeper. And I know it sounds like I'm joking, but I'm kind of serious. Because there's jobs, you're like, wow, you do that? You keep bees? I think that's the coolest.
2: I mean, this is a little bit of a different category, but... Alan and I also have a friend who has a hobby of playing pinball.
1: Oh, yeah.
2: And I think in the same way, you're like, wow, you never hear about people who, that like, that's kind of their hobby. I know some people have it as their jobs. The friend Alan's talking about, that's a hobby of his, is beekeeping. And I'm like, that's awesome. Not many people can say that in the same way that this other friend is like, oh, yeah, I just like to play pinball as a hobby. I'm like, that's awesome. Nobody can say that.
1: Yeah, so I don't know. I feel like there's a good chance you have something that would make me want your autograph.
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1: Yeah, they are coming to the Deck October 29th. 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

0: It's time for this breaking news update here on Life 97.3. Why are you laughing so much at this because, already, Jill?
1: Because when Alan has moments like this, he always says, breaking news update.
0: Yeah, it's a breaking news update.
1: It's breaking news.
0: It's time. Stop distracting from this breaking news update, yes. Which is actually a little terrifying to you. New York City, this is true, is introducing public toilets that are you ready for this? Have a 10-minute time limit. Apparently, your time is up, the door automatically opens.
1: It's not real.
0: No, it is real.
1: I don't believe
0: it. I've seen this from multiple sources now. I trust it. Apparently, like, there's a kind voice that's be like, you have 5 minutes left.
1: Wow.
0: You have 4 minutes left. Oh, it's like, what?
1: I am not for this.
0: What scary new world is this? This literally sounds like a nightmare I had the other night. Well, this has been, Jill, a breaking news update.
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1: You know, it's easy to dwell on the things in life that feel like they're missing or what's difficult or what hasn't gone the way that you hoped. 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
1: You know, we talk a lot about the power of gratitude and the way that gratitude can change our perspective. It can be this gift that we hold when we walk through really difficult seasons. And I love the idea that gratitude, it doesn't ignore reality. It doesn't ignore the difficult things that are going on, but it reminds us that God is still present in what we're going through. What would

0: It's Mornings with Jill and Alan here on Life 97.3. And you know, it's one of those heartbreaking stories. You fall in love with somebody. You think they're one thing, right? Turns out there's something completely different. My heart's a little broken right now. Because I feel like the T-Rex that I fell in love with in the 90s is not the T-Rex that people are saying it is now.
1: And what I on don't earth are
0: know
1: you talking
0: what
1: about?
0: What to do about this? If you haven't been following paleontology recently, the science or the T-Rex that I fell in love with looks like the T-Rex from Jurassic Park, right?
1: Like, but the actual one.
0: Yeah. Okay. Like that's always how it is in my brain.
1: Okay.
0: But now they're saying T-Rexes have feathers. That they're
1: what?
0: Yeah,
1: that they're birds.
0: Yeah, that they're basically.
1: Do they not have short arms?
0: That they're no, they still have short arms, okay. But that they were basically a big chicken. Some people are even saying because the classic this is true. The classic T-Rex description is like their teeth kind of hang out like an alligator, but then people are saying it's like, oh, but then their teeth would be really scuffed up. So some people actually think that T-Rexes maybe had, quote from a scientist, big fleshy lips.
1: And what like, on earth?
0: And I'm like, no, I know this is where the evidence is going, but I can't handle this. I can't have the T-Rex from my childhood be a lie.
1: Sorry, Alan.
0: I can't imagine a giant chicken running around with sharp teeth, which honestly is horrifying because chickens are terrifying. So that is still pretty scary, but it's just not the T-Rex I fell in love with.
2: Mornings with Jill and Alan.
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0: It's Mornings with Jill and Alan here on Life 97.3. You reach a point in the life of, I think, every car owner. If you don't like get a new car every just handful of years, if you're like me and you drive them till the end, more or less, it reaches a point where every time you take your car in for an oil change, you're just holding your breath to be like, is it just going to be an oil change? Or is this going to cost me $5,000? You know?
1: I was just talking to a friend who is trying to make the decision of, do I pour a lot of money to fix all the things I'm being told need to be fixed? Or is it time to just try to trade that guy in and get a, you know, slightly newer, better car? And man, it just... The reality is, everybody, for the most part, has to have a car, and it will lose value the second you buy it, and it's only going to cost you more money. And there's just no option.
0: Yeah, there's no option. So, I mean, even having, like, my car in to get its oil changed, I'm always just... I'm weighted with bated breath. It's like, is it okay? Is it going to be... Are we good? Okay, whew, okay, I think we're good. I think... Because my goal is to get to 200,000 miles, which, you know, we're getting close.
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0: 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This is Mornings with Jill and Alan.
1: One of my personal, well, okay, one of many favorite things about this time of year that I love is the fact that it's apple season. Apples everywhere, and I love it. And it made me, oh man, it always hurts me a little if I'm walking through like my neighborhood and there's neighbors and stuff with big apple trees. And you always go, I wonder, are they going to eat all of it? And then you see the apples start falling to the ground. You're like, oh, I would have eaten
0: that. You can't just go picking all the neighbor's apples for yourself.
1: I know. That's what I wanted. You know? But then sometimes you see the apples go to waste, you know?
0: Yeah, that's true.
1: And that's why I'm so excited walking by one of our neighbor's homes that put out a little sign, really cute little sign, right in front of their apple tree that said, hey, help yourself to the apples, neighbors.
0: Oh, and I was like, isn't that the sweetest? Oh,
1: so me and the kids and my wife, we went, we got some apples. I was like, thank you. I just thought that was so sweet. They just put out that little sign that's like, hey, have some apples. And man, oh, seriously. I mean, we're set on apples now.
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1: Just want to remind you today that God sees you. 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Every quiet battle, every hidden sacrifice, every secret tear, God hasn't missed a thing. 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

Life 97.3, good morning. I'm Kelly. I got some good news and bad news for you, okay? For me too. I'll start with the bad. The bad news is that you can't control everything today. But the good news, thankfully, God never asked you to.

0: just because life is changing around you doesn't mean you have to be thrown around by every change. I'm Kelly. It's Life 97.3. The other day, I was down by Lake Superior. I'm down there often because, you know, in the years that I've lived here, I pray that I will never not be mesmerized by Lake Superior. And as I was looking out at the water, I saw this boat. And the boat was kind of getting pushed around because it was pretty windy that day. And as it was being pushed, it was just rocking back and forth and back and forth. And yet it wasn't drifting away. And I was thinking about this because in our own lives, when we are anchored, it doesn't mean that life stops moving, right? You still feel the wind. You still get rocked a little. Things change, plans change, people change, you change. And yet in the midst of that, when you know what, or I mean, honestly, way more specifically, who you're anchored to, you're anchored to a God who does not change, even though everything else around you can and probably will. In the midst of your changes, God does not change. And so you don't have to be carried wherever the wind happens to blow. You see, life can shift around you without taking you with it.
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4: 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It's just like, hey, I kind of would like if you could work on this. Mm-hmm. This is how it affects me.
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0: That was Torrin Wells on Life 97.3. I'm Kelly. This next song is a newer one from Micah Tyler called Perfectly. And he actually said a few things about the song I want to share.
1: I want to be perfect. I look around at the people next to me. I look on social media and over again, I see this perfect picture of someone's life. And I think to myself, God, when other people are brave, all I see is fear in my life. And then I remember that it's God's perfect love that casts out that fear. I feel like every time that I make a turn, it is heading down another broken road when I remember that God has a perfect plan for my life. See, at the end of the day, when we throw up our hands and we confess the places that we fall short, that's when God's perfect love shows up and loves us perfectly.

0: Well, rumor has it, it's peak season up the shore, but it's also peak season for farmers markets. Hey, I'm Kelly. It's Life 97.3. All right. I have heard, and don't call this official news. I can't, you know, tell that this is scientifically for sure true, but I have been hearing from a lot of good sources who are up north that today we're at peak season for the fall colors, especially up further north in the shore. So I hope that you're able to get up there, maybe take a little bit of an escape to go see some of the colors this week. But maybe also in your plans is to hit up a farmer's market. Farmers markets are fun throughout the whole year, but man, fall for some reason just hits different. And Jill from our morning show, she actually has been thinking about farmers markets because every year she says that, you know, I always want to go in with some sort of a plan, but, you know, I don't always know how to use the things from the farmers market. So I want to go in with a better plan so I know how to use those things. So she actually put together a little bit of a guide for if you're wanting to hit up a farmers market this week. And she included a recipe if you want to try that too. If you want to find that information, the Farmer's Market Guide, you can just text the word market to 888-720-9730.
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But we are just 1 month away from a very exciting night. 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

You can entrust your heart to the one who made it. I'm Kelly. 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Proverbs 4:23 says this, "Guard your heart above all else, for it is the source of life."

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0: Wait, was that just a snowflake? Oh, no. Okay. Whew, thank goodness. Just some dandruff.

0: Two things can be true at the exact same time. I'm Kelly. It's Life 97.3. You know, something can be genuinely hard in your life, and God can still be genuinely good in the middle of it. I've been thinking about that a lot lately. You see, my friend and I were talking the other day about how we honestly could just start to list all the different things going on in people's lives, including our own, and it would be a really, really long list of both really, really good and beautiful things and some really, really deep, difficult, hard things. And you know, I think there's this tendency in life to either wait for the hard thing to be done in order to celebrate and have joy in the next, or vice versa. But two things can be true at the same time. So much of life is learning to hold both joy and sorrow in the same hands. And one of the tools that I don't think solves everything, but I do think assists us and helps us to have perspective in the midst of especially difficulty, is gratitude. You know, naming things, maybe even just making a habit of naming things each day that you're grateful for. Gratitude, it's one of these things that, you know, it doesn't ignore reality, but it does acknowledge God's presence in the midst of the difficulties too.
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Hey, I'm Kelly. It's Life 97.3. I had a moment over the weekend where I felt like I had just gone straight back to high school in a good way. And I want to share about that in a couple of songs. But I'm curious if you have anything in your life where it just instantly sparks nostalgia for you. 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

0: as I was making my way back home with my pack of candy and my friends. I just felt like I had gone back in time. Hey, I'm Kelly. It's Life 97.3. So the other night, I was hanging out with some friends, having a movie night. And we actually ended up ending the movie a lot sooner than we maybe had planned to. And so we had some buffer time in the evening. And we were talking about, you know, we could play a game, we could, you know, watch another movie, we could, you know, all the different ideas. But then one of them was like, you know, guys, I kind of could go for some candy right now. And I thought about it for a second and was like, yeah, that sounds kind of fun, right? And then we realized, you know, we could drive somewhere, but there's also a gas station that's about a half a mile away. Why don't we just walk there? And so that's exactly what we did. We strolled our way down the block to the gas station, spent like probably way too much time trying to pick the perfect candy, and then just made our way back. And it might sound really, really simple, but it felt like this very simple, simple activity that brought back nostalgia in my heart in a way that I did not expect. Those were the kind of things that I did in high school. You know, just everything didn't have to be this big event. It could just be taking a little walk to the gas station to get some candy. I loved it. Do you have a moment in your life or a thing that you've done or do that just sparks nostalgia for you? I'd love to hear your story. Just send me a text, 888-720-9730.
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I'm Kelly. 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

Maybe the amount of beautiful things to happen in your life come from those moments that you choose to notice them. I'm Kelly. It's Life 97.3. You know, most of us are looking for God to work in really extraordinary ways, which he definitely does. And yet at the same time, don't forget that he's hiding lots of wonder in even an ordinary Tuesday too. Whoa.

0: It might seem like just a simple text or phone call, and yet it might mean everything to the person who's receiving it. I'm Kelly. It's Life 97.3. So the other day, I got an unexpected text from a friend, and it basically just simply said, "Hey, you have been on my mind, on my heart a lot, and I just wanted to let you know that I'm praying for you right now." And to her, it probably seemed like this really, really small thing. Maybe even as she typed it, she was thinking like, "I don't really know like how she's going to receive this, but I'm going to send it anyway." And what she didn't know is that I've been kind of going through it lately. This is a difficult season where I feel like there's some things I understand that are going on and can see. And then there's other things where I really don't know where this is going. And getting that text from my friend, just knowing that she was praying for me, meant everything to me. And it made me think about those moments in life where people, they cross my mind, or, you know, sometimes somebody, like their name just comes out of nowhere, or they come across my social media or something. I think there's moments that I pass over way too often to like see that as a sign to even just check in with that person. And yeah, it doesn't take very much time to just send a quick text, but sometimes we overthink it, right? Maybe today is just a good time to, when somebody passes your mind, rather than just let it pass by, let them know. You know, God knows that you're praying for them, but I bet it would mean a lot to them to know that too.
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in those moments where you're ready to give up, God will never give up on you. I'm Kelly. It's Life 97.3. Romans 8:39 says, neither height nor depth nor anything else in all creation will be able to separate us from the love of God. That's a promise.

0: Maybe what God has done becomes the evidence for trusting him with what he will do. I'm Kelly. It's Life 97.3. You know what I find kind of funny? How I can have this whole history with God and still look at the next unknown in my life and ask, okay, but what about this one? You feel that too? You know, you can look back on the different places that God provided for you, that he, you know, opened different doors in your life or different ways that he carried you through seasons where you really felt like, I don't know how I'm going to get through this one. And that thing right there, that's gratitude. When you look back, you can see what God has done. And then there's this other thing, faith. Where when you look forward, you can see that God will do things because you know he's already worked with you in the past. He's already been with you. So friend, today, as you look back and you have gratitude for what God has done, that actually can fuel the faith that moves you forward. You might not know what he's going to do in this next season, how he's going to answer your prayers or meet you or do whatever God decides to do. But you've already seen him work. And so remembering today what he has done, that matters so much. Yesterday's faithfulness of God in your life, that gives today's faith somewhere to stand.
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0: safe.
1: Love that one from Leanna Crawford. That was Still Waters on Life 97.3. You know, there's a verse in Psalm 23 where that song was written out of that I want you to just carry with you today. It says that surely goodness and mercy will follow you all the days of your life.

0: It's kind of crazy how love can just someday suddenly walk into your life, and then it's just there. Hey, I'm Kelly. It's Life 97.3. Now, I might not be talking about the kind of love that you might think. I'm talking about love of coffee. Today is National Coffee Day, and it's making me think back to a time when I didn't yet drink coffee. It was back when I was, I would say, probably about 13 years old. And not that I've drank it every single day since then, but I do specifically remember the first time that I was drinking coffee and thinking, oh, this is good stuff. I had actually gone to Starbucks with my mom, and she had ordered her Frappuccino. And I figured out that if my mom ordered first, she would get kind of then caught up in making sure that she was ready to pay, that she wouldn't always hear what I ordered. And so where for many years, I would get decaf because, well, I was young. I then learned that if I just said, I'll just have what she has, what she just ordered, that I would end up getting caffeine in the process. And now, you know, eventually my mom figured out and she was like, all right, well, I guess you're a coffee girl now. That's my earliest memory of starting to drink coffee. I'm curious if you have a story like that. Maybe it's not coffee for you, but it's something that's just now a habit in your life. When did it start? How did it start? I'd love to hear your story. 888-720-9730.
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God works in a lot of big ways, but he works in the really ordinary ones too. I'm Kelly, it's Life 97.3. You know, there are prayers that maybe you think need an immediate answer that one day you're going to be grateful God made you wait for. Hold on,

0: All right, the news from up the North Shore is that right now we are at peak season. I'm Kelly, it's Life 97.3. I hope that you have some time to escape in the next couple of days, or even just as you're driving around your town, notice how the colors are starting to really pop on the trees. And maybe in your fall plans, you're also kind of thinking through, maybe you want to hit up a farmer's market in the fall. Well, Jill, actually, from our morning show, she has been a farmer's market gal for a few years now. But in more recent years, she's figured out, hey, I want to make sure that I go into a farmer's market with a bit of a plan, because you want to be able to use those things that you find at the farmer's market, right? Well, she wants to help get you started. You can actually see the thoughts that she put together about farmers markets. She actually has a recipe for a really, really good roasted tomato soup. All you got to do is text the word market to 888-720-9730. That's market to 888-720-9730.
1: 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Let me share a scripture that at first I simply did not believe. Matthew 11, 28 through 30 says, "Come to me, all you who are weary and burdened, and I will give you rest. 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For my yoke is easy and my burden is light." Now, after some struggles and growth, I can take hold of this promise.
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Gratitude looks back while faith looks forward. I'm Kelly. 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You know what's really cool about walking into the unknown? You don't walk into the unknown empty-handed. You see, you get to bring what you already know about God with

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0: Wait, was that just a snowflake? Oh, no. Okay. Whew, thank goodness. Just some dandruff.

0: Grease got you. So 1 month from today, on October 29th, Zach Williams is coming to town with his Revival Nights tour. Hey, I'm Nikki. It's Life 97.3. Cochran and Company going to be joining as well, so you know it's going to be an awesome night. And I'm wondering, who are you going to take? You know, do you have a Zach Williams super fan or someone who loves Cochran and Company? 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Also, even your spot to grab some tickets if you haven't already, which they've been on sale. So FYI, I wouldn't probably wait too long because those seats do start selling up, the good ones, you know. And so if you want to find out more about the concert itself or maybe grab those tickets or send it to someone to invite, life973.com.
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1: 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Yeah, I get it. It's a perfect time, though, for a praise break. It's Brandon Lake, how good God is.

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0: 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Hey, my name is Nikki, and boy, I'm happy you are here today. Look at you leaning into Jesus. Hope you're feeling good and thankful as you listen.
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0: Man, have you ever looked at yourself and thought, "Ugh, I really thought I would have had this figured out by now"? Yeah, me too. I'm Nikki. It's Life 97.3. Like, maybe you thought you'd be more patient by this age. Or maybe you'd have more faith or less anxiety. Or you finally have that one area of your life under control. And then somebody cuts you off in traffic. Or your kids ask you the same question for the 17th time. And suddenly you're reminded, yeah, definitely still a work in progress. But you know, here's something that I love about Philippians 1:6. It says that God, who began a good work in you, will carry it on to completion. That means that God isn't finished with you. Your growth may not always be dramatic. Sometimes it looks like apologizing when you were wrong. Sometimes it looks like choosing patience when you really want to lose it. Sometimes it looks like getting back up and trying again. And here's the beautiful part. God isn't disappointed that you're still growing. I want to say that again because my heart needs it too. God isn't disappointed that you're still growing. He knows where you are. He knows where he's leading you. And he promises to keep working in you. So if you're feeling a little frustrated with yourself today, remember that you don't have to be a finished product to be loved by God. You're still becoming who he created you to be, and he's not done yet.
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Uplifting Life 97.3. I'm Nikki. Hey, Cochran and Company coming up here with their new song. And I imagine they're going to play that. They're joining Zach Williams for his Revival Nights tour coming to the Deck October 29th. So we are, a month away. Exactly. We got all the concert details. 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

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Hey, I'm Nikki. 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

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Hey, I'm Nikki. 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You can worship in the car. You can worship at your desk. You can worship in the grocery store. You can worship anywhere. It's Brandon Lake.

0: 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I'm Nikki. I love this. Proverbs 17:22 says, a cheerful heart is good medicine, but a crushed spirit dries up the bones. And I love that God made room for joy in the middle of all this wisdom. Because sometimes we get so busy being responsible adults that we forget to enjoy being alive. Like, we're paying bills, we're making dinner, we're answering emails, figuring out what's going on for school tomorrow. And suddenly we're like, wait, when was the last time I actually laughed? A cheerful heart is good medicine. So maybe today you need to laugh at a ridiculous meme, or dance in the kitchen, or have a completely unnecessary conversation with somebody that you love. Life is hard sometimes, but God also gives us reasons to laugh, and we don't have to feel guilty about enjoying them. So go enjoy them.
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I was recently having lunch with a friend, and she was talking about all the ways that she has seen God in her life. 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
1: 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Now, this is how I learned the Lord's Prayer. 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Thy kingdom come, thy will be done on earth as it is in heaven. Give us this day our daily bread, and forgive us our trespasses as we forgive those who trespass against us. 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Amen. 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

Life 97.3. I'm Jill Tracy. Happy Tuesday. Good news day. Also, happy National Coffee Day. Now, if you're the kind of person who can be drinking coffee right now and then get a good night's sleep tonight, that is truly

0: Oh, you can tell from an early age when a kiddo has a quick wit. And yep, Austin, he had it at 4. Life 97.3, I'm Jill Tracy, and this kid logic story, it comes from Lori. She says, when my son Austin was 4, he kind of went through this phase where he would only wear shirts that had animals on the front. And these animals were his friends. Throughout the day, Austin would adjust the shirt and look down so he could check on the animals. Well, one day I noticed that his dinosaur shirt was on backwards. So it wasn't on the front. It was on the back of his shirt. And I wanted to let him know because I knew that would not fit in with his priorities. And so I said to him, Austin, I think you have your shirt on backwards. The dinosaur isn't there. And he looked down. He kind of cranked his neck so he could see the back. And he said, oh, yeah, he went past me. That's why he's on the back now, Mom.
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0: sometimes it's just getting away for a day or two that can make all the difference. And I found that this weekend. Life 97.3, I'm Jill Tracy. It's Tuesday, Good News Day. And my good news is I got to take a little side trip this weekend with the love of my life. Not only did my husband Jeremy and I have a lot of fun, try some new adventures, but we got to take some wonderful opportunities to connect on a soul level. Isn't that something that's rare these days? I mean, when you're married, you spend a lot of time together. I know my husband and I do, but we don't often spend a lot of time connecting on that deep, deep level. And it was so good. We both were talking about that a lot, just so refreshing and rejuvenating. What's something good going on for you right now? I'd love to hear about your good news. You could lift up someone else in the Northland when you text me, Jill Tracy, at 800 or 888, that is, 888-720-9730.
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And speaking of Zach Williams, this is Less Like Me. Oh.